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Bangs and Smoke, something in the driveway, now reported to be out. 4510 Mount Troy Road Extension, Ross Township. 246-252 Ross Fire Police, North Fire 3, 2118.

responder, E051 Meadowvale Drive, Homer Township, 77-year-old, not conscious, fell and hit her head, 315 QRS North EMS, 2125.

0: building on fire outside, now reported to be out. 4510 Mount Troy Road Extension in Ross Township. Station 246, 252, second activation, North Fire 3, 2126.
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0: Copy. Copy, Chief. They said they saw a large flash of light in the driveway, then flames and smoke. Fire is out now. Unknown how it started.

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1: 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Found there. You want me to fill them or hold off?
0: You can hold on the fill.
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0: Some sort of parachute-style firework hit some electrical lines. Everything's wrapped up, put out. You can show all units clear.
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0: 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We're getting multiple calls. It's reporting starting a brush fire.
1: County, show 157 engine 2 en route with 3.
0: Units, police are on scene confirming. We'll start decaying light that way.

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0: County 17 Engine 1. Confirmed, wire is actively burning. Fire is not in danger of spreading at all. Can you start Duquesne Light and probably going to need the cable companies out here as well.
1: Yeah, I've been on hold with Duquesne Light for 4 minutes waiting for them to answer.
0: Copy. It's the pole right at the corner of Hunt and Buckingham Road.
1: Copy.

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0: Duquesne Light has it. They'll respond to ASAP.

responder detail 0 at Commons 21 Hickory Street, apartment 4 in the borough of Aetna. 74-year-old, difficulty breathing, 149 KRS on EMS 2237.

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1: Copy. Are you guys remaining or are you going to be returning?
0: Yeah, we're going to be leaving momentarily.

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Pearl Avenue, Freeport Road.

15W15 station, conflicting whether it's just a wreck he wasn't happy about or he was burning stuff he wasn't supposed to. And the police are tied up on another detail.

Deputy. You copy that update? Nope. I said they're unaware if it's a wreck fire.

responder detail, Perrytown Place, room 617, 101 Highland, Ross Township. For a medical alarm, want to make out what the issue is. To address on North AMS

First response, 0E1, correction, 38 Division Avenue in Bellevue. 32 female with chest pain, abdominal pain, 108 QRS West, 0053.

Detail 78 Chapel Drive, Ross Township. For any female at foul bleeding from the head, 247 on North EMS 348.

responder detail, 1422 Lincoln Avenue, Springdale Borough. 83-year-old female, diabetic, sweating, according to the 273 QRS, North EMS, 450.

0: County 187 Deputy. After speaking with the Penn Power representative, no fire department needed. They're going to handle it. 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

0: structure. Yeah, Christopher Wren, apartment 5000. Christopher Wren Drive, apartment 304. 228-185-242-2. 6.
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0: 22 Extension 2 is out. Three-story multifamily apartment. Nothing evident from the exterior. Out to investigate.
1: 3 and 2, I'm saying that's John.

0: Bitcoin, Chief. So far, nothing found. 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
1: For Chris Rand apartment. Command on scene. Hold to the units on scene. I'll use back 635.

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County on Special Attention Station 103. Sylvan Avenue is going to be closed from Erner to Dahlia. Emergency vehicles will not have access again. Sylvan Avenue will be closed from Erner to Dahlia. Emergency vehicles will not have access to Allegheny County. Of course, 2000.

and Shelburne Drive, Franklin Park Borough. Alarm company reporting residential smoke alarm going off this location. Station 158, North 57, 746.

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1: Correct. They said it was a cooking mishap.
0: Copy. 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

Allegheny County on road closure information, special attention, station 48. Allegheny is going to be closed from center to Washington with no emergency access. Again, closed from center to Washington, no emergency access. Allegheny County, clear, 78.

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At 1405 Linden Street, Cheswick. Say 315-2. 801.

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0: That bee and wires down happened 2 days ago. It's still there. We're waiting for a consultant to come and get the wire.
1: Okay. So I'm going to close it out then?
0: Affirmative.
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Station 186, 187, 188. 4112 Fire Marshal, Norse Fire at 7822.

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0: 1186 deputy, based on report, you can clear all units.

Allegheny County, road closure information, special attention station 191. Lincoln will be restricted between Sheridan and Sherman. Emergency vehicles will still have access. Again, Lincoln will be restricted between Sheridan and Sherman. Emergency vehicles will still have access. Allegheny County, I'll clear 34.

first responder detail for D1, 140 Center Avenue, Emsworth, 92-year-old male, blood pressure is high, heart is 148 QRS, 20 on EMS channel, 838.

Pittsburgh General Farm, 5021, here at Middlesex Township. 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

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I don't understand. 180 KRCMS.

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Allegheny County on the air. For information, special attention station 148. Between Church and Forest will be closed. Emergency vehicles will not have access. Again, Breading between Church and Forest will be closed. Emergency vehicles will not have access. Kind of clear to the emergency.

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detail. One at the Anton Suites, 4595 Road, Ross Township. First party caller, 44-year-old male, chest pain, skipping beats and beating harder than usual. 37 QRS, 20 North AMS.

Town North Towers 99 Corbett Court. Coming in as a water flow and main tamper alarm. This is 247, 248, 297, and 188 on Fire 3. Hello, 42.

0: 27 days, you guys. 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
0: Copy, 188, copy.
2: Yeah, copy. We're going to the PetSmart.
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0: right, 1048 Chief, I'll be close to PetSmart. I'll start that way.
1: Seven Trucker 3.
2: Seven Trucker 3.

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1: Chief will be getting out of Petsmart.
0: 48, Chief.
1: .188, any conditions?

0: right, PetSmart, come in. 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This is the maintenance working on the sprinkler system. 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

0: Chief. 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
1: That's Mark.
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Alarm County reporting, point of action, zone 4, first floor, smoke and heat detector. Station 220 responding on North Fire 5, 1229.

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0: County, 2 Chief on scene. 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Nothing evident from three sides, no evacuation. 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

0: 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The 15 through 17 here in Emsworth at the all number one. Station 108, 103, 108, 249, 258, 275, 295, 505, Fire Marshal, North Fire 5 at 1320.
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0: 148 engines on the scene. They have a large structure, nothing shining from two sides. I'll be out to the closest hydrant will be on air.
1: Copy, 148 on scene, large commercial structure, nothing shining from two sides. I'm going to investigate closest hydrant, going to be on air. 1325.
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2: 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The E3 female. 248 Karis, EMS.

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0: Did you page us for a mutual aid to Emsworth? Okay, copy. 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It was a mistake.

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0: Okay. 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

tactical action with it is near the Enterprise, 300 Pinewood Lane. 1855

0: left behind the vehicle that's on fire. It'll be southbound on McKnight right at the intersection. Stop.
1: White in 2 from 222.
2: Go ahead.
1: All right, I'm actually going to be coming to this action. I can give you an update.
2: Copy it.
1: Understood, I'm back in. County 220 Chief, I'm on scene. About two vehicles, looks like one person's still in the vehicle.
0: County 247, we're under control.

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2: Who's going to be into that fire alarm?
0: Okay. Annie, are you going to Grandview Crossing?

0: County 220 Chief. I'm going to be calling of the accident and Marshall, and then I'm going to be texting them with that fire alarm.
1: County 185, engine 2 in rear to a fire alarm.
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0: Do a change up. Wild, come up northbound and close both turning lanes.
2: Do 41 assist and 41 rescue.
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2: Approaching Dickey.
0: Did you come, go into target, turn around, and like you're back out to Route 8, you're going to block the turning lane going southbound.
2: That's copy.
0: County
2: 185.
0: Put all units for the storm back in. It was fire drill.
3: All units alerted. Marshall Elementary. 185 Lieutenant testing a fire drill. 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
0: 242, you copy.
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0: I'm in the wrong way. I can just have you pull in right here.

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0: Do you want to notify PennDOT, McKnight of Brown? 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

number 510 Chestnut, apartment Bravo, Hillsboro. 2-year-old male, chewing on a 273 QRS, North EMS.

0: County, 185. You can clear off the CAD on that crash on 19. I guess the call back in service.
1: Very soon. I'll close it out.

right up the notification. 103 Sylvan Avenue, now reopened all traffic. Again, Sylvan Avenue, reopened all traffic, clear 1443.

Hotel Lane, Town of McCandless, coming from a heat zone. 186, 188, along with the fire marshal. Fire 7, 1459.

0: County 180, Chiefs in service.
1: County 180, engine was 6.
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0: 187 Chief.
1: Alarm company called back. They made contact with a resident on replacing their water heater once a response canceled.
0: Copy, County. I'll be there in 30 seconds. 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

0: 187, Chief.
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0: False, plumber was soldering very close to a heat detector. You can show me clear.

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1: County 220 Chief to the scene.
0: Copy 220 Chief enough.
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0: 220 Deputy in route.

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0: 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County 148 Chief Side.
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2: County, Bow RB Command.
0: Good.
2: I got three vehicles off the roadway. One with heavy damage. 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
0: High River Boulevard, for one assistant, three vehicles off the roadway, holding a 108. 148 can return 1541.
2: Okay, you can 48 assistant on scene as well.
0: Right.

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1: County Marby, come in.
0: Good.
1: This is going to be a police issue. No need to worry, but all companies are available.

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pedestrian with injuries. 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

0: John, 57 Chief. This wire is on a power line about 600 feet back in the woods. Apparently the small fires that created it are out. The resident in 1614 is going to stand by at the home to meet Duquesne Light and point them in the direction of the power line.
1: Racy Bam, been notified.
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1: 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Who are we working with here? We got 79 and 43. Is that what we're using?
0: We'll have 91 as well. P3 now. County 6043 Trev.
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2: 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I'll be on 279 South, just off the McKnight ramp.
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2: 43, good.
1: Dan, C-Terrain, Pennsylvania. Lima Whiskey Alpha 1924, like one inside. McKnight Road of West Seattle.
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0: 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Area William Flynn Highway, Alaska, Richland Township, 241 North Fire 2, 1949.
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1: Good.
2: Everyone's out. Major backlog. I need to do traffic control. Probably get one tow started.
3: Right. At the intersection, it went into the red roof. Where he's pulling. If he's still there, you can really grab him, maybe.
4: Q41 rescue is on the road for full now.
3: That's what I figured. He's weird. He has like something hanging from the van. It has Ohio. Two guys, and they just pulled over. Neither of them got out, though.
2: We're just getting ready to pass. You're gonna have the wrong lane. I'll stop at 100%, and then might just have some turnaround until you get up here.
5: Copy that. We'll take her to bus.
4: Assistant from rescue. You want us to Glasgow?
2: No, it ain't gonna matter. It's right at Glasgow. We're gonna have to run one lane north and south. We get these cars out of here.
4: Got it.
2: Engine 2, your last car coming for me is white. Looks like a Toyota Camry. Just be careful with turnarounds. When you get up here, I want you to pull past the scene and block the fast lane going southbound.
5: Copy that. Pass the scene. Close the south fast lane.
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1: Wrong way. Yeah, I'll hold him up. Copy. Did you get here? I want you short of the scene in the fast lane going southbound. Some of the backlog out, and then we'll set you up as a divert.
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0: Definitely two toes, one's got heavy. 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
0: Alright, I'm behind them.
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0: 2. I heard sirens up there. We need to get down here.
1: It's BD in here.
0: We're good up here.

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0: West Avenue, Gray Forest Escape, Mike Juliet, November 7652.

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1: Good.
0: What do you need up there?
1: Nothing. Disabled vehicle that's parked in the northbound lane. We're trying to get him moved out of the way here.

from Captain. Can you block southbound traffic for a second so we can get him turned around?

0: 22 Cap, and you can close out the second accident or walk him back to the first one.
1: Appreciate it. You want a second number for that?

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2: Yeah, that'd be it. County 62-60 clear.

to be a blue Subaru Crosstrek, Mike Whiskey, 1727. Looks like one inside McKnight Road, West Shoe Avenue.

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1: Let's see, Mike Tango, Mike, 1634, White House.
0: Copy.
1: Andy, that was 3. 6666.
2: Honor detail, NE0, 8388, post, 70-year-old male, unresponsive, civil DOA, 1826. 188 on North EMS.

0: Police on scene requesting fire, please, for traffic 1511 Ingomar Heights Road, Franklin 158, on fire 7-18-27.
1: GMC SUV right lane by that blue Honda. Okay.

0: County, 158 in. Copy. Deputy in 1827.
1: Mike Juliet, Kilo 5378.
2: Yeah, where's she?
1: Affirmative, return off West Virginia.

also getting a code.

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0: 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I'll be clearing my stop. 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

0: EMC truck, left lane, 66. Scooter behind it, 66 also.
1: Right.
0: Scooter? The GMC truck in front of the scooter and the first scooter was 66 also.
2: I got the GMC scooter a little bit behind me, Nick.
3: Copy that.
2: Going on to 279 South. We're still, it's going to be a GMC truck. Looks like it's out of Illinois. Charlie Alpha, Papa Sierra, Whiskey Sierra.
1: Coming.
0: Go on traffic, same location, plate when you're ready.
1: Go into plate.
0: 9, Lima. 2-1.
1: On the scooter, 1837.
2: 79, still rolling south on 279, slow speed.
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2: 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I'm going to start East Street.

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Department. Dead. Scene's clear, all units, clear, return. Out. Seven, you want me to turn around? No, I'm good. Plenty of business.

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It's going to be a blue Subaru, Pennsylvania, Lima Hotel, 674, one inside. 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

0: vehicle into a building. Weapon tribe now reported to be on fire. The Riverside Beer, 188 Butler Street, Adna. 149, 102, 260. North Fire, 3, 1851.
1: Engine and rescue 149 are in with 12.
0: Received. With reports of it being on fire, fill in the box.
2: 47 and UFO. 60 Captain.
0: Received.
2: Rescue on 2 and 5. 22 Captain priority.
0: Good.
3: Okay, I got two vehicles, both into the building. 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
0: Received 260 captain on scene. Two vehicles into the building, one in trap.
4: 260, do you have a plug for the engine to pick up?
3: Extricate the woman on the driver's side.
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0: Received.
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0: Recent.
3: Command rescue 149.
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0: Recent.
2: Rescue 1 is out.
3: Heavy damage to the building on the Bravo side.
0: Received. Is it on fire?
7: County, the building's on fire.
0: Received. You have the box assignment being dispatched now. Do you want to hold it?
7: Yeah, hold it for now.
0: All right. To which units?
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3: All units alerted, 188 Butler Street, the roadside beer in Aetna, holding the 260, 102, 149, and now 247 engine. 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

0: 23 Pollard Street, 149-102-19, assistant county.
1: 149 assistant gun county.
2: Yeah, which units do you want to hold to?
1: Currently, it's hold to 260, 102, 149 is on scene. Securing the utilities on the building. 102 is in the building assessing for structural damage. 149 mixed with 260 is extricating the patient.

Golf Romeo 411.

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1: Baller Street, come in.
0: Can you get gas company and Duquesne Light here? Tell them to expedite. We're unable to make access to isolate the utilities because of the damage to the building. So I need them here as soon as possible.
1: Appreciate it.

0: County from Butler Street, command. Also, can you give me some power, please?
1: Received. You have your fire police 3 on scene. Who else do you want in?
0: Should be 149, 325, and 254 on it.
1: County 149 FP2's in.

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1: Dead.
0: Okay, I'm going to need you to also have Ferris get a representative down here. I'm not sure what they're going to need to do to remove this car, but it needs to be removed so we can shore up the building.
1: Right.
2: Car left lane 67.
1: County 325, unit 2 en route.
2: Right.
0: County officer, can you give the car? Can you let incoming fire police send them to attack channel? They'll report to FP2, 149 FP2.
1: Fire police units alerted. Butler Street Command from 325. Fire police operations.
0: 25, switch to attack channel. 149 FP2 is your post.
1: Copy. We'll use fire police tack.
0: County, patient extricated. Can you mark it on my card?
3: County, 149 FP3.
1: Good.
3: I can't know if they wanted us on.
1: I copy the patient's extricated. 149 fire, please fire.

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0: 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Where do you want to stage that?
1: I'm going to get 102 Rescue to move up a little bit, and then you guys can come around the ambulance to where 102 Rescue is.
0: Could you have Edna PD move their vehicle then?
1: Yep.
2: Hatchback thing 68, left lane.
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1: Copy that.

0: Father Street Command from 149, Chief.
1: Go ahead, Chief.
0: I'm on my way. I'll be there in about 10 minutes coming from Ross. Better off coming from Millvale or Don Parker Street.
1: I would say, come down Washington, and you should be able to get right in.
0: Copy, thanks.
2: 149 Chief, Lieutenant.
0: Go ahead.
2: Just so you can start developing a picture, two vehicles deep into the Bravo side of a three-story building, heavy damage to the subdivision, first division, and second. We're going to be shoring for an extended period of time here.
0: Copy, thank you.
3: Got that, not on the driver yet.

0: 129 FB2.
1: Yeah.
0: Can you notify Port Authority they will not have access off of 28th or Parker Street, or Washington Street, correction?
1: Yeah, we already notified.
0: Copy.

0: 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Is there a way we can get through to the scene?
1: Yeah, I just come to the bottom and make a right. Pull with me on rescue.
0: Copy.
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4: Good.
3: Okay. I know you made a notification, but I do need you to expedite Duquesne Light. The service to the outside of the building has fallen and is now resting on the truck. Also, 247 engine is going to stand by at my station to cover the units that are on our scene.
4: Appreciate it.

0: need. 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Butler Street Command, 149 Street.
1: 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Black Durango, left lane, 77.
0: The report from the lieutenant, if there is no life hazard, please do not put anybody in that building until we secure the utilities and come up with a plan on what we intend to do with the structural.
2: All right, copy that, Chief.
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3: Copy.
5: 660, Trev. November.
2: 149 assistant to FT2. Please let fire police know on Butler Street to let the silver GMC Sierra through. That's still in clock. His building.
5: Ready to go. Yep. Alright. Brown Honda, lane 64, Honda CRV, 64.

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0: 149 engine director, 149 assistant.
1: Go for the assistant.
0: We're going to need fire police to block off the top of Washington. We're having multiple cars coming down. Can you get fire police to block it off?
1: Yellow relay, FP2, you got that? Need to block off the top of Washington.
2: Alright, on top of that Washington that needs blocked off, Sharpsburg needs assistance at the top of 28 northbound off ramp, shutting that down as well.
3: Copy. I have Shaler Fire Police units currently working on shutting down 28 off ramp. I have two units headed up to Washington up by Cherry City and actually Washington Kohler and Park.
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0: no contact made. 1660 Duncan Avenue, town of McCamus. 188, 187, 186, North Fire 7. 150, you can disregard the pins. 1919.
1: 1A, Rescue 6.
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1: 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And you said McKnight?
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I'm going to need them to shut it off the street. 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
1: Appreciate it.

0: 291, Travis.
1: What?
0: 279. Lima, November Alpha, 86.

0: Charlie 149 Stephen.
1: Cat.
0: Be assuming Butler Street Command. Duquesne Light has isolated power to both sides of the building. Crews are entering now to start shoring in the basement and on the first floor. We'll have a total of 8 personnel inside. I will keep you posted as we progress. It's going to be a long evolution.
1: Receive.

0: Millerstown, right? Fawn Township, 150, 281.
1: Command, 140.
2: Good.
1: Team of 149 and 102 is making access to the basement. I know who they are. I'll be joining them shortly.

0: 6283.
1: Do we have a master number for this detail?
0: If you stand by one, I'll get you one. I did not put on it originally, but stand by, I'll get you one.
1: Copy, thanks.

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1: All right, so I give you number 10389 for the master.
0: Copy, is that assigned to me?
1: Yeah, that's affirmative. I put it under call sign. All the individual traffic stops by 79, 43, and 91, each 60 as well. Each have their own number.
0: All right. If everybody's clear from a stop, you can secure the vehicle.
1: All right, so that's copy. General will be secure at 19. 19-